0: in tears.
1: Twice a year, when he's in tears.
0: When he loses his mind and can't help but cry.

yes, a glad song. A simple tune that simply seems to make you feel good when you sing.

sing it and gorillas can sing it. Even frogs can sing it. And now it's your turn and my turn to sing it together. So take a deep breath and cast away your inhibitions for just a